0: Boys and Jingo are coming down later with the wives, you know.
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0: Anasa, den astelin, Dana Xavier Jimaskan, Sata Amasagana.
1: This is it, originally. Thou shalt not steal, said the Almighty. The King of Kings is here, rules eternally.
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0: me when I come.
1: 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Deep down in the jungle, last I banging my first bongo. Every monkey like to be in my place instead of me, cause I'm the king of bongo, baby, I'm the king of bongo bong.

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That one get me on the ride up. 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

0: on the ride up. 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I'm only going to the top of the hill.
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I like to take her panties down real low. And I like to give her something that sounds a little more like this.

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0: That's the sad news. 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

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Won't you give me a quarter? I don't have no place to live. Me and my mama and my little brother sleep in a box underneath the bridge.